0: Or is that
1: J4 Jefferson Street, Alberto. 4 Narcan has been given. He's still unresponsive.

0: Jameson Barrett, 35, responsible.
1: Car one, everyone.
2: Both National Grid and NYSEG are saying it's not theirs. Could it be Stupid out there, or is it for sure NYSEG?
1: Being out of the hole, it could be Stupid.
2: Okay, I'll give them a call. Grid took it for now, and they're going to let us know if they can't respond.
1: That's worked.

0: 1274 in Cabbage Hill Road, the vehicle into a pole, unknown injuries.
1: 4th, maybe the corner of 4th and Jefferson.

Sergeant Westhunter, EMF call, stand in response with Old Star. 105-79 Temple Road. Should be between the low road and the throughway for a 43-year-old male general. I just had to feed into Westhunter, respond with all stars, EMF call, stand in response, 105-79 Temple Road, between Willow Road and the throughway, for a 43-year-old male general illness, 2008,

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1: You can change it from the left to the right. If you're in your person,
0: I'm not familiar.

Sorry, dispatch the climber. Sherman for Rescue 282, ambulance 74 for ALF. So a single vehicle auto accident, vehicle struck utility pole, took a dumb response to the vicinity of Route 474 in Cabin Chillage, over. Fire dispatch is getting climber, Sherman for Rescue 282, usual pace. Ambulance 74 and free left. A single vehicle auto accident, vehicle struck utility pole. One accident, police response in the vicinity of Route 474 in Cabin Chillage, 2010, fire dispatch.

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1: Clinton is around.

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1: Fire dispatch.
0: Respond to that call on Temple.
1: Rescue 121 responding to 2013. They're requesting a silent approach to the residence.
0: I copied that.
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1: On location 2014.
5: We need some cribbing if you got some on there.

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1: Twenty-one seventy-one.
0: You got the best unit possible in that too.
2: I'm dealing with your own unit.

0: Springfield.
1: We haven't been able to, because he's often walking around.

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1: 331.
0: National Grid's been notified. They're going to have a line crew out as soon as possible.
1: 10-4.
2: Thank you.

0: is in the in-house, and say it's 8274.
1: 10-4, I see my North North. Please, car is getting a little early.
0: Okay.
1: Never mind.

0: queue. Go ahead.
1: The traffic is on the phone with a complaint from Stowe. You can clear it in the narrative.
0: Copy.
1: Appreciate it. Thank you.

0: or just finish the climber command.
1: Climber.
0: Chief, just to confirm, you do not need the power disconnected to extra configuration, correct? You'll be able to do it before we get there?
2: That's a 10-4. All the lines are still intact.
0: 10-4, 2020.
2: Patient is extricated at the time.
0: Patient extricated, 2020.

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1: 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Channel TME, Lantland 5, 2271.

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0: Okay, ma'am.

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1: That works. 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
0: 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Is that the mail done?
1: Copy 2035.
0: Arkansas?
1: James Bell.
0: Then I'll be getting slightly disorderly. Myself and then you're going to call 1064.
1: Copy.

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0: 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Help the training center.

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1: Vicinity of Mancuso, 243 Eastern Street.
0: For a flooded roadway.
1: Fredonia Fire repeating to engine 16, assist Fredonia Police.
0: In the vicinity of Mancuso, 243 Eastern Street. For a flooded roadway. 2040,
1: Fredonia Fire.

James, I've heard all units, it's a box alarm, box 2124, high rise, 203 West 5th Street. James, I'm repeating to engine 3, engine 4, engine 5, ladder 1, car 1. The box alarm, box 2124, 303 West 5th Street at the high rise. 2041, James Delfire.

0: County 2042. Car 1 received a call back from FSC reporting it's coming from the 4th floor. If needed, key ring is Evanston Frank 99, F99.
1: Oh, it's not.
0: One of the closest hydrants, the intersection of West 5th and Lafayette, second hydrant, West 4th and Lafayette.
1: You should meet me here at the hospital and start it yourself.

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2: Thank you.

Dispatch to Portland and Brockton, 72 to the vicinity of Criteria. In the vicinity of 69-95-5-5, a 20-year-old female in active seizure. Fire to Portland and Brockton, 72 to the vicinity of 69-95-5-5, a 20-year-old female, new onset seizure. 2056,

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0: again, Sapphire to engine 4. Engine 4, 434 Faulkner Street, should be between Curtis and North Hopkins. The upstairs are prompt for a carbon monoxide detector activation, but no reported illness.
1: 10-4. Is that 434?
0: That is correct. 434 Faulkner Street.
1: Trout.
0: 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Engine 5 and quarter, 2102.
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0: Ladder 1 and quarters, 2103. Westerner out. Headless 281 responding, 2103. Dispatch to engine 382, Panama.
1: Go ahead, everyone. Need your response. 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
2: 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It could be 6992 Row 5. 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
2: 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And 261 responding, 2106. 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

0: 5-year-old who had a report of a youth on a mini bike riding up and down the street. Maple, Washington, Franklin area.
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0: 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I'm on location on Sleep Road 2.
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0: 10-4, we also have a windstream high down on Wilcox Road as well.

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2: 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Apparently he had an incident earlier with his mom. Now he's concerned about his sister.

0: clear from the accident scene. I'm in Route to Hammond for a blood draw.
1: 10-4, Route to Hammond for a blood draw, 21-25.
2: 22nd. I'm out with South Carolina. 135-5, uniform itself, on a gray Chevy Malibu.
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0: 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It's ambulance 261 en route to Westfield Hospital.
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1: 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Should show on our website. Rochelle Lorraine Williams, date of birth 11-6-1981.
0: Pepper.
1: I'm going to be the passenger. This pilot is a North Carolina pilot. 0-0-0-0-3-9-2-3-1-3-4-3. Should show on a Roy Lee Mitchell Jr. Date of birth 5-2-1991.
0: No, for copy. And that for the North Carolina, the first 004 total, correct?

0: Jennifer.
1: Hi, Jennifer. Working on his card out here. You're 1080. Okay. 10-4. J7, could you head to the Prono on second? Thank you. 2130.

0: sure he's on the call up on Willard.
1: Oh boy, the juvenile. Yeah, the hospital.
0: 10-4. Jamestown, J3.
2: J3.
0: J4 has your missing down by the problem up there. He's on a separate traffic stop.
2: 10-4, I'll go there.
0: 10-4. 4-3 is going to head down your way.

I thought of another college entrance for a low-hanging branch. 04.

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1: I'm going to be 98. Everything's 1080. I'll add a narrative later.
2: 10-4.

0: Or just to Asheville County Fire Department. A 61-year-old male has fallen on the floor of the hospital. A 61-year-old male fell down on the floor of the hospital.
1: Either one to have a driver's license. PA registration when you're ready.
2: Go ahead.
1: 2983051. If you could just put that on there, please. Thank you.
2: Answer.
3: Good day, sir.
2: Fairfax to Willard, starting to zero.
1: Pepper.
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1: Ambulance 331 is leaving Hammett.
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1: I'm clear for this call, DWI. That's not really.
0: Time for you as well.

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1: Anvil 73 responding, 2151. Kelly Fire 5 is also rescuing from Savannah. She's currently passing through the village of Lakewood.
0: 10-4.

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I'll send you a check at 1316 East 2nd Street. It's just a dark-colored Suburban. I would have thought the subject of the car might have been suspicious. Are you still

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0: 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He's going to show up. Oh, yeah, it's clear.
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Between Willow and the Thruway for a 43-year-old male with general illness. Fire dispatch to Westfield Hurst. Found All Star team of Paul Sanderson. 10579 Temple Road for a 43-year-old male with general illness. 2241 fire dispatch.

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1: Fire 121 responding 2243. All Australia officers also know.

Great Defense, U.S. Hunter, Official Manpower Native from the EMS Column. Great Defense, Canadian, U.S. Hunter, Official Manpower Native from the EMS Column. Paul Shanahan is also responding. 2244, Great Defense.

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0: 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Say, smoke alarm activation with no smoke or fire reported. 5479 Route 430
1: Let me finish this report. I'll go over there.
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1: 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Can you check if GA's in the garage?

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1: Hard to snatch.
0: It was a smoke detector that the homeowner had discarded outside in the dumpster. There's no issues here. You can stand us down.
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5 4 7 9 from 4 30. 5 4 7 9 from 4 30. 5 4 7 9 from 4 30. 5 4 7 9 from 4 30. 5 4 7 9 from 4 30. 5 4 7 9 from 4 30. 5 4 7 9 from 4 30. 5 4 7 9 from 4 30. 5 4 7 9 from 4 30. 5 4 7 9 from 4 30. 5 4 7 9 from 4 30. 5 4 7 9 from 4 30. 5 4 7 9 from 4 30. 5 4 7 9 from 4 30. 5 4 7 9 from 4 30. 5 4 7 9 from 4 30. 5 4 7 9 from 4 30. 5 4 7 9 from 4 30. 5 4 7 9 from 4 30. 5 4 7 9 from 4 30. 5 4 7 9 from 4 30. 5 4 7 9 from 4 30. 5 4 7 9 from 4 30. 5 4 7 9 from 4 30. 5 4 7 9 from 4 30. 5 4

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1: I was unable to reach out to the looking for additional parts or something.
0: Let me just say that I was shooting 7th and Maple Lamp, your area 6 4 7 3 0.

0: Lakers just had a shooting, 7th and Maple area.
1: Thanks, Dashwin.
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0: 到远方。
1: 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How about that flagging the security cameras? Looks like Hayden's best. And KJ.
0: Time 4. At the hospital going to lockdown.
1: Time 4, be advised. Hayden was the one with firearms.
0: Over 7 with Raw, it's a blue Chevy, but not potentially could be enough.

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0: 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Special attention, North Edinburgh. Suspect vehicle from Dunkirk's incident. Vehicle Hotel Mike Yankee 2730, HMY 2730, 2023 Kia 4-door sedan color black. Should be occupied by two juvenile males, believed to be armed at this time. Full contact Dunkirk PD, Mabel Clear, 2340.
1: Tuffy, can put. Car 6. Tuffy, negative on that plate I gave you earlier. It does appear to be a 4-door sedan. Not the Equinox. 10-4. Ran from the north side of that building to a Kyle

Diesel 54 once, I need to go

Disregard the previous vehicle information. Only thing we got now is a black sedan.

Dispatch to Westfield. Report of an electrical fire on the outside of the residence with flames visible. 6968 Route 294. Dispatch to Westfield, a possible structure fire. There's been an electrical fire on the outside of the residence with flames visible. 6968 Route 324. 2348.

Fire Distance, Portland. Engine 262, Rescue 262, North Engine 253, Fire Coordinators. Respond with west to a possible structure fire, 968 Route 394. Could be a lot of fire outside the residence, with flames visible. 2349, Fire Distance.

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0: We're dispatching fire to 6968 Route 394. For an electrical fire outside the residence, there is flames visible. Can you work that way? They're working on evacuating the residence.
1: Copy, en route.
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1: Also, Chief, the home is believed to be occupied. We've advised residents to evacuate. The flames are visible from an electrical line on the outside of the house.
2: And my God, thank you.
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0: pairing too. Did you copy as well?
1: Ambulance 12 is clear,
0: we're actually
1: on service.
0: Ambulance 12 in service, 2352. Asked residents to evacuate. They stated flames were visible from an electrical conduit on the outside of the house. Westfield Electric's been advised, and the Westfield patrol car is also responding.
2: Dispatch, car 251 on the air, route to the scene.
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0: 23 is the...
1: Dispatch, Sky 291.
2: Right, dispatch.
1: Sky 291's on location. There is a pole that is on fire at the very top. If you could notify or relay that information to Westfield Electric, we'd like one engine to the scene.
2: Jeffrey, she just confirmed the fire is on the top of the pole. It is not involving the residents.
1: This time.
2: Jeffrey, we'll notify him. And then 253 is reading.
3: It's on location.
4: And 253, copy.
2: Johnny, two on location, 2356.
1: Engine 291 will be on out of the call.
2: Engine 291 responding, 2356.
4: Pretty good, so. Objection. Maybe you can sign across.
0: Pepper. Have a criminal mischief at 11:10. I'll send that to you. I'll just call them know you're on the way.
4: Okay.
2: What's your 3 and 5?
1: You can spare it down mutual aid.
2: Pepper, card 261, read.
1: 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Thank you.
2: 10-4. Engine 253, did you read?
4: Car is that engine 253 copies. We're returning from Palabra.
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2: Car
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0: Okay, Kevin. Pepper, 2358. Hey, on J4. Check will be at 233 Spark.
6: Northway in Portland. You stand down the mutual aid request to Westfield. It's a utility pole on fire. It is not involving the residents.
0: Can you stand along for that?
6: Repeating to Northway in Portland. You can stand down the mutual aid request to Westfield. The incident is a utility pole on fire. It is not involving the residents. 2359
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1: Hangar 12 and station 2359, confirming fire. 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She's not advised.
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2: Thanks,

0: So move. Just turn down prior to arrival and be clear.
1: 0-0-0 on the front.

0: predecessor was up there.
1: Westfield Command.
0: Chief, I've had our attempted contact again with Westfield Electric. We've not been able to reach them. However, they were notified at the time of dispatch. They should be arriving shortly.
1: Westfield Command, copy.

0: three games, son.
1: Okay.
0: Clear air.

0: I'm 619 6th Street. Was there a direction or a fault in the air walking?
1: Any direction or fault in this? I'm Jeanette from the Celtic. It's going to be north on that Fulton.
0: Air Black, Fulton, between 8th and 6th.
1: Description is a female gray pants and a white top, and males with white pants and a green hoodie. J2, could you work that well?

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1: Reporter, Rush Street down blocking most of Route 20.
0: In the vicinity of Route 20 and Old Main. Dispatch, repeating Silver Creek, Sunset Bay.
1: Say large street down blocking most of the roadway. In the vicinity of Route 20 and Old Main.
0: 1210, fire dispatch.
2: And Aaliyah Anthelon.
3: Pretty good, sir.
2: Okay, great.
3: That's all I'm out with. You just try to hold up, please.
2: Is Aaliyah going to have a date of birth at 12-18 of 2009? For Aaliyah's date of birth, is it going to be 12-18 of 2009?

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1: 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Yeah. 10-4. 0-12.

0: the entire stamp and evidence collected at the hospital.
1: Three Baker, there's a bunch of 16s up who are causing a disturbance. She would like to have them moved along. Eight nine, let me know if it's valid as well as the vehicle.
2: 10-4.
0: Good work, man. Out of here.
1: 10-4. 87, could you? I don't have.
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1: Thank you. 013.

0: friends with me doing it now. Going to be more of a fight.
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2: Excuse me.
1: Got it, clear.
3: And for you.
2: Seven, no.
1: Happy J seven. Next one's going to be New York Lima Uniform Whiskey 6132 86 in
3: Phoenix,
2: Missouri. Dispatch, car 19, what's your spot?
4: Car 191 is fine, 1215.
2: Seven two four.
0: 7-2-4. 10-8, 9-10-15.

0: near Lima Zero Victor, 8761, front 51 acres.
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3: Royal turn me up there.
1: Jake, are calling, where are you asking for more news?
4: Three
1: 13, could you hit that way?
4: 103
1: Maple Thursday,
4: so can you repeat
1: those? 10-4, if you can work that way, 103 Baker, hopefully there's quite a crowd gathering there.
4: 6-1.
1: Thank you, sir. 0-17.
5: Small branches in the roadway.
6: Lopez Cruz is supposed to have a firearm. I don't know if he's in that vehicle they stopped or if he went before.
1: 10-4. K3, you cut that.
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8: 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I don't believe there's any utilities involved, but if there are, just kindly advise them. We'll notify the appropriate agency.
7: There's no utility lines involved. We're just cleaning up the drain in the road.
8: 10-4, 1218.
3: Car 193, from car 191.
7: Hey, go ahead.
3: Is there going to be any need for our wrench in the rehab?
7: No, all we're going to need is a broom.
3: Car 191. Go ahead. Take it one more step down. Not just about there, if you would stand by and station for a minute. 10-4.
7: Carl needs to leave us 491. You can stand down, we got all of the debris out of the road.

0: sir. 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
1: Request you to be evaluated with flash, okay.

0: 191 or 193.
1: 193 was.
0: Car 193 allegedly related to this incident. There was a passing motorist that struck a tree where you're at, there, farther down in front of 1699 Route 20. There's a CX car location there. We're requesting an ambulance for one occupant complaining of neck pain.
2: Pepper. 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
3: Friendly or not?

0: fire dispatch to Silver Creek. Your EMS requested a temporary motor arrest complaining of neck pain.
1: Motorist, such as three in the roadway.
0: 1699 Route 20.
1: Fire dispatch repeating to Silver Creek, EMS requested the scene of an auto accident where a vehicle struck a tree in the roadway.
0: 1699 Route 20, 1
1: Next
2: 1224, Cavalry Battalion 2, 1224.

0: Rescue 171, Tower 193.
1: Fire dispatch to Silver Creek, County Medic 71 to assist.
2: EMT
0: call in 1692 20 and 12 27
2: go ahead,
0: 192. Non-urgent. We just need to push through and get the rest of the snow over the got the big stuff out of them.
2: Yeah, we got rooms and whatever we need.

0: 7-0, maybe. I don't know if you can contact the fire truck. They rolled an SS. We're just to the east of the true end.
1: Just to the east of which location, Josh?
0: We're on 20, east of all the other lakes that are around the tree limb.
2: Meta 71, I believe Silver Creek's going to have a driver for the ambulance. They also have some personnel on scene cleaning up some debris. They do not have an EMT responder.
3: Copy that, I'm in route.
2: Meta 71, responding 1231.

0: 妈，我不知道什么事情，你说。
1: I'll be out walking around exterior going particular.
2: 10-4-0-0-31.
0: Team headquarters on King Street, you need her.
1: Did you ever head over to 529? LP 64 is going to be making its way over there, trying to talk to them.
3: 10-5-35-5, County Fire 5, Sonoma, North Carolina, Sonoma, North Carolina, Sonoma, North Carolina, Sonoma, North Carolina, Sonoma, North Carolina, Sonoma, North Carolina, Sonoma, North Carolina, Sonoma, North Carolina, Sonoma, North Carolina, Sonoma, North Carolina, Sonoma, North Carolina, Sonoma, North Carolina, Sonoma, North Carolina, Sonoma, North Carolina, Sonoma, North Carolina, Sonoma, North Carolina, Sonoma, North Carolina, Sonoma, North Carolina, Sonoma, North Carolina, Sonoma, North Carolina, Sonoma, North Carolina, Sonoma, North Carolina, Sonoma, North Carolina, Sonoma, North Carolina, Sonoma, North Carolina, Sonoma, North Carolina, Sonoma, North Carolina, Sonoma, North Carolina, Sonoma, North Carolina, Sonoma, North Carolina, Son
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0: 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I don't know. Medic 71. Your location. About 1 minute out. Ambulance 172 will be out. Ambulance 172 responding, 1235.
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0: 10-4.
2: Fire dispatch, call 193.
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2: Road's been completely open. You can clear the and rescue 171.
1: Next 71 sensing. 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

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Is he going?

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1: Pepper Westfield, call for the air.
2: Very difficult, Westfield, I'm just walking up the bush. Put that bridge right now, turn around on him.
1: Seven zero, 46. It's gonna be for Malibu. Oh.
2: Someone's walking away back towards Harrison.
3: Tower 039. K4, are you heading that way?
2: No.
3: Tower 039.
2: North of

Hey, Tom. Just checking, is this related to the Colin Baker? 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Denver. That's all the air, please.

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0: go ahead.
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1: Good.
0: Talking about his name and by the date of birth that you gave me, he's not in the in-house. And he is not, does not have a jacket in the in-house. Just checking out, is the last name going to be King, or is it Kelvin's King and then Emmanuel for the first name?

0: 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Nothing in the in-house for him.
1: Thank you.
2: Six to four. You set it up.

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1: For County Fair 5 on 1252. Taylor Hill 52.
2: Something there as soon as possible. Obviously, you guys felt that other car just drove by, but some kind of retaliation in the very near future.

0: Please go ahead.
1: On that instrument. Go on. Doing inside your evidence. 10-4 from that country. 4 DSM.
0: 4 go ahead.
1: You can put me in 10-8.
0: 10-4.
1: Yeah.
0: 18-0, 0-0-54.

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0: Route 5 is North Gale Street, Ohio Ridge Hotel, October, November 4196.

0: Or dispatch, I'm going to 172. Or dispatch. Roger, Brooks. Number 2, activated. Ambulance 172, Roger, Brooks. 1 a.m., by dispatch. Fire dispatch, fire 192. Fire dispatch. All remaining Sunset Surfer cameras clearing. I'm sorry, your turn. 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
1: Do you have any available data? Looks like it's continuing in front of 552 restaurant.

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There's women, children, males, females, and all of these fighting.

0: you're not injured. We're gonna injured subject, second in Jefferson.
1: 10-4. The angles.
0: No, Lieutenant, he was trying to get away from the fight. 3J cars are realizing that the male is out here. Actually, I have several firearms.

0: 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If you got some more, we'll probably you were going to at least start working this way.
1: 10-4.
2: 12-3.
0: I don't have that way. Just pick up my partner.

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1: New York, Lima, Zulu Victor 8761, Sala 8, 4 North Savannah.
2: Temple.

0: 7-0, Mayo.
1: 7-0.
0: And the subject is being transported. Evans is on scene.
1: 10-4.
0: Gigi Mayo.
1: 10-2.
0: Near Juliet Pico Kilo, 8696, 4:30 exchange.
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0: Another client ID for you. 90010100. Can you just let me know what's valid while in the vehicle?
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1: Answer.
0: 9676. JEK 9676. Eight six nine six and four.

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1: I'm not getting a lot of location.

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1: Okay.
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0: 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I'll be clear.
1: 10-4.

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1: This is a complainer about 60 in Charlotte. Apparently there's a bear hanging around the caller's house. She's asking for someone to come by and see if they can scare it away.
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1: I just want Gary Ellington Road. Apparently there's a dog locked in a very small cage, no food or water, crying for help at a carport out back of that residence.

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1: Got your name and date of birth for you when you're ready.
0: Go ahead.
1: Christopher C., last name Romeo Oscar Tango Uniform November Delta Alpha. Date of birth 10-4-05. Can you really help me as a license?
0: 10-4-05.

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1: I purchased those valid Class C license.
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1: Check for one on the other right. 28.

0: 7770. I'm 5 and 20 between McDonald's and Burger King. For the DLT, we've gotten a couple calls regarding a white vehicle. A female standing by. Another caller reports that it's in the ditch.
1: Yeah.

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0: New York, Lincoln Hotel, Kilo 6271. I'm checking the vehicle now. It doesn't appear anybody's around.
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0: 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It's half submerged in the creek here.
1: Half in the creek, 10-4.
0: Also, just to confirm, there is no one in the vehicle, unoccupied.
1: 10-4. One caller we had initially made reference to a female being in the area, but they couldn't tolerate much more or what else was going on. And we have the second call regarding it.

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10-7-R ambulance calling for an EMS call. 54 Delavan Avenue. A 93-year-old male fall subject. 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Cross streets are City View and Baker. So a 93-year-old male fall subject. Unknown if injured. 0253, James Summer.

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0: 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I'll probably need a crew in the morning. Maybe

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0: Could you reach out to either Erie County or Buffalo PD and see if they have any contacts for the registrar on this? I'm not seeing anything there, right?
1: Okay.

Dogger Fire Rescue on Engine 4, EMS call, priority response, 79 Lincoln Avenue. It's going to be the upper apartment. 19-year-old male having an asthma. Dogger Fire Rescue on Engine 4, EMS, priority response, 79 Lincoln Avenue, cross streets of Cliff Star and West Halkett. Upper apartment, 19-year-old male having an asthma attack. 0310, Dogger Fire.

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1: 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I'll give him a try. 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

0: 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For Fairbrook Farms, zone 692 for a smoke alarm. 320, Dunkirk Fire. Yeah, 4 engine 4 responding 320 ball. Stated in route to UPMC there.
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0: 90 degrees in route, Wells.
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0: Temple. J3, go ahead.
1: You know where to call her at that address. Off here. B26, Dunkirk Fire.
0: Oh, 8.5, but I think it's must be an alleyway.
1: That's

0: Man, 4.1, we have that email on the line. You want us to transfer you?
1: And 4 if you can, please.

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1: We've got Tanya on radar.
0: Sima.
1: B378.
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3: 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Maybe at least the last one, sell me 100 mile. 10
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3: Brooks, en route to Ice Cream Drive.
1: Yeah, if I miss you

0: Maintenance is reporting a false alarm. I will be verifying this.
1: For truck one, verifying maintenance for a false alarm. 0330, off your fire.
2: Truck one, rescue one. We're going to continue non-emergent.

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1: K2 Live.
0: Prince is going to be on the Monday outside of the building, but the front of the building address is 208 West Park.
1: Temple, the 408.5 is coming back to a Chautauqua rental front of rooms. I'll take the other address.
0: Temple.
2: Sucker fire, Sean. We checked the activated smoke detector. There is no fire. Well, we attempted to reset this.
3: 10-4, truck 1. Attempting to reset the system at 332, Bunker Car.

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1: Turkey and Oscar Timothy on winger, think of the most powerful front.
0: Timothy Junior or Senior? Stand
1: by. Super.
2: Table 7 7 8.
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0: ambulance one was in service back in quarters.
1: 10-4. Ambulance one back in service, back in quarters. Okay. 338, James on fire.

0: Dunker, fire rescue officer.
1: You're a rescue one officer, go ahead.
0: We have a faulty detector in the system. It's not allowing us to reset. Maintenance is aware of the situation. They're on scene. All units are going to be picking us.
1: 7-4, do you know if key holder contacted all day? We've got about 7 phone calls from them since you guys got on the application there.
0: We can check.
1: 10-4, all units clearing. Maintenance taking over the problem. 0341,

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1: You're about it, hold on, please.
0: Echo 348.
1: Right. Maybe it's a security on set, I think, if you want something to call. 10 out of 4. 3.2.

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1: 7 Mile, go ahead.
0: Evan says, Vic, I'll be clear with a 104.
1: 10-4, 345.

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1: No, one, two, two.
0: For 1869 Spring Street, West.

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0: Ending 816, I'll be clear.
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1: Affirmative 9, second out of New York, Mike, Golf Alpha, 9023, Sienna Red, Chief, SUV.
0: Yes,

0: going, Glenn.
1: Any aerial showing suspended, you notify the region and check level and track speed and outpacing on her as well.
0: 10-4. I think I have flight information in there, and it's back on 2014 Outlander.

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That is not a nerve.

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7, can they call Wellbeing check outside of 42 Norton Avenue? Neighbor states that there's an unknown subject laying in front of the stairs there, maybe passed out. I don't believe that the person lives there. Mm-hmm. 705.

0: 211.
1: Rescue 1 engine 3 are going to be in service. This was an accidental trip.
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0: Number
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This is the first verse of the Lord's Power, the Lord's Power, the Lord's Power, the Lord's Power, the Lord's Power, the Lord's Power, the Lord's Power, the Lord's Power, the Lord's Power, the Lord's Power, the Lord's Power, the Lord's Power, the Lord's Power, the Lord's Power, the Lord's Power, the Lord's Power, the Lord's Power, the Lord's Power, the Lord's Power, the Lord's Power, the Lord's Power, the Lord's Power, the Lord's Power, the Lord's Power, the Lord's Power, the Lord's Power, the Lord's Power, the Lord's Power, the Lord's Power, the Lord's Power, the Lord's Power, the Lord's Power, the Lord's Power, the Lord's Power, the Lord's Power, the Lord's Power, the Lord's Power, the Lord's Power, the Lord's Power, the Lord's Power, the Lord's Power, the Lord's Power, the Lord's Power, the Lord's Power, the Lord's Power, the Lord's Power, the L

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0: 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I'm leaving a backlog.
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0: You can show the W5 clear that females can get to find my family members and transport her to the hospital and keep me on that end of the narrative.
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0: She had a caller at 91 Fairmont Avenue in the basement apartment. He states his roommates have left him.
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0: No, sir. 733.
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2: Southbound 1084 will be transporting one male UPMC on a 941.
0: I'm 34.

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0: Jeff Daniels, 341, 746.

ALS response with All Star. 23 West 3rd Street, Covenant Manor, apartment 405. For a 72-year-old female has fallen, suffered a head injury, and having some trouble breathing. 935, ALS response with All Star. Covenant Manor, 23 West 3rd, in apartment 405. For a 72-year-old female that fell, does have a head injury and having some trouble breathing. 749. Next, talk to our service, 49.

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0: Can you show us out of the hospital?
1: Angel 3 went out to the hospital, Evil 6.

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0: 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Acknowledging your unit is called. Engine 3. Engine 4.
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0: 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Letter 1.
1: Letter 1.
0: Here goes 1. Here goes 2. Letter 3 and 5. Level 3. Level 4. Level 5. Level 4. Level
1: 4.
0: Level 5. Level 5. Level 5. And Purple Clinic 35.
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0: Gary, Rescue 461. Rescue 461, go ahead.
1: 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Somebody else can come up since they're driving to town. Let's come around. You'll be the last one coming up through.
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0: 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Ten four, give me a second, I'll back up on you guys up throw.
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1: You got property check 3607 Moon Road, Stockton. 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
0: 9-3.
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1: 10-4. On the 1078.
2: 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The keys are hanging up in 2 spot.
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1: Dispatch, Ambulance 4-1 is clear of the scene. 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

0: 39 through Lee Cross. 13. Ten on the back, glide and go. 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Just go ahead and start it.
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0: I does not want to go home and is uncooperative. 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
1: copy. The only caller we had on it was the resident at 192 Center. Notice that the child was in a fire.

0: behind me. I just had to see if I was responding.
1: Copy, Jason.

Mr. Delahoy has been refused. Is there anyone in particular? Anyway. Showing any refrain firm with this participant.

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1: Yeah, this is 17212, 1024.
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3: Mm-hmm.
2: Are you cool with the answer?
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3: Super.
1: Also, Sam was not available to check in with Mercy Flight for me.

0: gentlemen.
1: The juvenile on board, 3 miles 57. He's gonna attempt to show us where he lives, but he does not lay at home. So family,

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0: Fire dispatch, ambulance 172, transporting one female patient to Brooks. 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
1: 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Can you hear me?
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4: Can you see a caller in the area, Crescent and Windsor? That's a difficult place, but it's a totally 9-year-old. 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

there's no one outside of trying to get 18. 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

0: 75, Mabel, you calling?
1: Yeah, where there's no frog complaint, 80015 Barely Lake Road, Town of Stockton.

an alarm, 63 Berry. It's going to be the garage that is in the building. No keyhole in the room. 10-4.

0: 15 sounds a good one. One, can you check out the Covenant Manor, resident in apartment 612, pressed for medical alarm button, stating that there was some kind of unknown disturbance in the hallway there? Can you just check there and make sure everything's 10-8?
1: 10-4.
0: 10-42.

0: caller just missed their city where they
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1: 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Is there any further emergencies with the alarm? So there's something to prevent that stuff.

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1: For a while. 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
0: Just that she had hit her alarm and said that the disturbance was outside the door. That's she reported to the alarm company.
1: The building right now.

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1: You know, 1023 is that hard to break.
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1: Can you just have him give me a call if he's available, please?

0: 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Dispatch, I'm back to quarters out here.
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0: 270 down Brigham Road. Some traffic coming heading me east on Lakeshore Drive.
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0: 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Right, it's 59.
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1: From Central to Swamp, make sure that they're all there.

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1: It's unoccupied. 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Send me a 46. 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

0: Is that 1057? 1057? 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
1: 10-4, we're trying.

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your cell phone notification is T-Buffalo. I am Susan from the North Star. 122 Tower Street, the upper apartment. So, 50 possible seizure. 2035 Yellow Susan from the North Star. 122 Tower Street, the upper apartment. For 50 minimal possible seizure. Crossing through English and saying, I'm reading it.

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There is EMS at 122 Tower Street. They're going for a possible seizure victim. Caller described the male as standing on the corner of the blanket. I just listen to him. Eleven 41.

something like 35, 142. Leader snaps a deep car to go in the also. You know, the house stated the male was standing in a corner shaking with a blanket. Just as a precaution.

0: 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The 60-foot male response is breathing. Rescue and Engine 3, ALS response with All-Star. 449 South Roberts Road.
1: The 60-foot male response is breathing.
0: Between Courtney and Bobby's drive. Love the 51.
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1: 10-4.

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1: 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I have not heard anything three going around yet.
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0: 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We're in quarters and off the air for great detail.
1: 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I'm going to stop there now.

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1: is cleared the scene and transporting to Hammett.
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0: 9153 hold route 20. For a 40-year-old
1: general illness.
0: Ripley is
1: a
0: various
1: party response.
0: 9153
1: hold route 20.
0: For a 40-year-old
1: general illness.
0: 1201.
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0: 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Hopefully. Okay.
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3: 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Will be in this
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1: Inbound 382, go ahead.
0: Grumpy transporting one female to the head. You can jam it. Medic is not permitted.
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I can take Nicole on 7. 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I'll give him a call. 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
1: Sunset Bay. Sunset Bay. Sunset Bay. Sunset Bay. Sunset Bay. Sunset Bay. Sunset Bay. Sunset Bay. Sunset Bay. Sunset Bay. Sunset Bay. Sunset Bay. Sunset Bay. Sunset Bay. Sunset Bay. Sunset Bay. Sunset Bay. Sunset Bay. Sunset Bay. Sunset Bay. Sunset Bay. Sunset Bay. Sunset Bay. Sunset Bay. Sunset Bay. Sunset Bay. Sunset Bay. Sunset Bay. Sunset Bay. Sunset Bay. Sunset Bay. Sunset Bay. Sunset Bay. Sunset Bay. Sunset Bay. Sunset Bay. Sunset Bay. Sunset Bay. Sunset Bay. Sunset Bay. Sunset Bay. Sunset Bay. Sunset Bay. Sunset Bay. Sunset Bay. Sunset Bay. Sunset Bay. Sun

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0: Ten four, thank you.
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0: for Terrace Place for despondent male, 19-year-old male in Scottsmith, currently attempting self-harm. Caller stated he did try to gain access to a knife. Does not currently have one.
1: Not important.
2: Period.

0: Right, dispatch, Carl 193.
1: Carl 193, go ahead.
0: It's our Academy Interior Driver.
1: Red, negative. Seneca Nation's been dispatched.
2: Hey, for Jason.
1: Jason.
2: Yeah, this 98. One of the J-types was disregarded at response to Paris, and they're back up on the court.

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1: Perfect, 1244.
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2: 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You're playing Team Boy French, 2-7-8.

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0: Me and the rescue will be responding to the ambulance call momentarily. We're just loading up this one in the ambulance.
1: Tesla, copy that. 1250. Kerwin 72, go ahead.
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1: 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I'm 1-1, 1251. And this goose I went around, it's 1251.
2: 251-72. Fire dispatch, car 1, we're responding.
1: 182, 1251.
2: Fire dispatch, medic 72.
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0: Tempo 1255.
2: One 7291.
3: I assume the patients are related and good one ambulance, or do we need both?
2: Yeah, that's not for we're gonna be right off one ambulance should suffice.

605 engine 4, Sys Altar with an extrication, 419 Lincoln Street in apartment 1. 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Cross streets are East 8th and Faulkner, 1258.

0: Just pass in my vehicle before the fire police will probably back you in right front and center.
1: 4. Dispatch ambulance 172 on scene.
2: 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Okay.

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0: 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Going to be out with New York. 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
0: 16, can you head down to the Riverlock Trail on 8th Street near Weissman's? Caller located a brown and white dog on the trail. She has hooked it to a pole and continued on her way, leaving the dog there. 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
2: Edwin Avenue, apartment 2 is in the upper. 360 male chest pain. 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
0: live. Yeah, we're on Route 20 under the 90 overpass with New York, Mary Edward Boyd, 2518, MEV 2518.
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0: Sí, sí, sí.
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0: huh? This is as needed. I'll be grounded on paperwork. You just reach after the call on there, please.
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0: Jeffrey.
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0: 10-4, 13-39.
2: The AP office, they're going to have a female worker there. Same incident that happened the other day just happened with a gentleman while she was on break. What?
3: Just hopefully it makes Reese try to get another call. He lost his guns with all the car. 30s Park, 150 Prather. So it's the second floor dining room for a female fall victim, decreased move all consciousness. Mike 35, ALS with All-Star. East Park, 150 Prather. In the second floor dining room for a female fall victim, decreased level of consciousness. 13.
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1: Brisbane Road, Navy Job Corps, traffic stop, New York, March, Charlie, Golf, 8220.
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1: Ambulance 311 returning, 1344.
0: Fire dispatch, ambulance 73 over route,
1: AMC. Ambulance 73 over UTMC, 1344.

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0: Okay.
1: Can you 1080 open? 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
1: What's

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1: Janet. 1421.
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0: 3581 mil.

Tim, Alder J9. No, I'm just advising. We got a call from a caller at 100 Falconer Street. Says that there's a group of about 20 juveniles headed to Lillian Lake Park with some kind of photo about to start. Ping 37.

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1: Be advised, we need to lose contact. We're coming back on 86. We'll be hitting the bridge here in a second.

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0: I'll be at 62 North here, right off the Kennedy exit with a disabled vehicle. It's disabled in the middle of the roadway.
1: 1439.
2: Jaffer. Transporting one female with an address on 13th Street. 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
1: 29
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1: 29
5: Middle. You can show me out on Bar Road.
1: Fortune 41.

0: Jennifer.
1: 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I'm not sure of the address. It's across from 59.
2: When ready.
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2: Come here, George Adam. 9361.
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2: Mary George Adam, 9361.
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0: Down 4, 14, 42.

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1: They're on West 13th Street. I believe it'll be 452 West 13th.
0: 7-4.
2: Stomach with scoffs.
3: This is 54 West 13th Street. Can you try to find a property owner, please?
1: Yeah.

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1: Can you see if there's another bird if she's still out?

0: Yeah. Can you start me next available for a two-door sedan? Vehicle overheated.
1: 10-4.

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1: Property owner appears to be Lockport. 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
1: We contact DOD when we're done here. They're happy with the Kansas residents.

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Or are they both? Remember?

0: check up. We took Route 5 between Pratt Road, the Boulder Beach area, and the passerby part of a tree to run on some utility lines. Everything appears to be intact, but it was getting close to the road.
1: 10-4.
0: 1454.

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1: Contact 1401 Risley Road, Hunt and Cherry Creek, represents a neighbor harassment complaint.
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1: Seven six nibble on 1080.
0: 7 6 9 8 50 0 2. This is 323 cellar and units clear with a surgery. This is

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1: Ambulance 101, go ahead.

0: one. Can you take a caller at Bergman Park near the basketball court? He believes he's located a stolen e-bike that he reported a year ago.
1: Rafael 1507.

0: Yeah, we got 20 more.
1: Go ahead.
0: Animal complaint on your screen, East Burgess, Dunham Avenue area.
1: Go ahead.
0: 15 service.

0: 13, go ahead.
1: I think showing 98. I'm gonna, you can show me 6 1. That's what happened.
0: Yeah, 4, 15, 13.

0: 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BNT the first Monday and Tuesday at 10 a.m. Second and third Thursday at 6 p.m.
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0: Six, still pay.
2: Hey, can you run locals on CXM, both subjects added to the narrative?
0: Yeah.

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1: Westfield. Smoke investigation in the area of Walker Road and 90. Possible brush fire. 15-15.

0: Bingham.
1: 10:50. Caller should he be standing by the basketball courts? I tried to give him 18 when you were in route and he didn't answer.
0: I'm not seeing well here.
1: Copy. 15:16.

0: we're in the area and we're flagging it down.
1: Yeah, of course.
2: Yeah.
1: You need.
3: Echoes negative NCI, see you neither. 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
1: Catch over the Solomon Hossein.
4: There is an open door. I'll probably just need one more unit if possible.
5: Well, so we had a deputy check the area. He checked Hocker Road and Route 5. He thinks it's fog coming in from the lake. He can have located fire. Roger that. We'll wait till Chief gets down there and see what he comes up with. 10-4. Received only one phone call on it. And it was a motorist on 990 that said it was coming over the thruway.
6: Hi, dispatch, Guard 291.
5: Guard 291, go ahead.
6: I just want to confirm, is this Walker Road East or Walker Road West?

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1: 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Director 91 will be eastbound on I-90.
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2: 310, go ahead.
3: So, has that C vehicle and operator removed from roadway? Show me clear.
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1: Car 291, what?
0: Do we have an approximate mile marker that this fire is supposed to be?
1: Or 79.0.
0: Thank you.
1: 1585.

0: 7776.
1: Okay.
0: You started an emergency club for an unwanted subject. A caller would just like to remove from the property at the beach club.
1: Never. No, you just have a new fire dispatch. I think 70 is going to be en route to Sheridan and be posted there for the night.
2: Customer 70, 1826.

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1: Jameson.
0: Strip flag down for a possible harassment or assault at 741 East Second Street. I'll be attempting contact. 10-4.

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0: she was just driving through the area, no longer there, and just stated that the rakes appeared to be knocked over and the garage door wasn't shut, and thought that was abnormal.
1: And file, the back door is open.
0: Is it the church there?

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1: You can have a check in the front one.

0: Jason.
1: I'm checking the Hoffman there.
0: Am I?
1: I'm not.
2: Went eastbound, crossed over at approximately mile marker 475, came back. I'm not finding any smoke due to a fire. Also, engine 291 went on Route 5 and also Walker Road. They are not finding any smoke due to fire. And over the last 45 minutes, there has been dense fog rolling in off Lake Erie. So, car 291, engine 291 are returning to the station.
3: So, regards to that one, copy all, 1546.

Sí, me habré dicho. Do you want me to contact with an administrator for the church? She's going to make a couple phone calls and give us a call back.

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0: I'll be clear of the narrative.
1: 1553.
2: Just amend this to a 48 situation. It's unfounded. I edited a narrative on 98.

0: Services Office, New York. Telephone Kilo, November 1954.
1: Yeah, buddy. Emma?

seen an antelope for an animal complaint. Apparently the dogs are running around the street.

I'll be giving one 15-minute cruise transport to the Sunset Bay Fire Hall, fare mileage 6387.

0: 13.
1: I'll work towards Sasha, yeah.
0: And for 16, please.

County prior to arrival. I got a unregistered four-wheeler running around. Got Indiana Loaf, I'm trying to locate it.

0: 8 West Main Street, apartment C on hold.
1: Again. 842 Lafayette.
2: Yeah, man, it's 847.

0: The caller from the call that you just cleared, contacts command. Stated if you try to call that, and we'll answer.
1: Jeffrey?

0: Okay.
1: This is Harry from Community Services. I'll be out of chat on park for a few minutes.
0: Okay. 15 for 10.

Two-stroke engine 5. Not emergent response to assist officer with extrication. 51 Fairmont, Avenue, apartment 3. Repeating engine 5, this is not emergent response. Assist officer with extrication. 51 Fairmont, apartment 3. 16-17.

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0: 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This is an issue he's going to have to handle. I'll be there to tell you.
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3: 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Just also beer from their cooler. Last seen heading westbound on East Main towards Burger King on foot.

0: to can check Beach Street near Windsor. 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
1: Sure.
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0: 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The plane's going to meet you at the Hanover substation.
1: And for if you just got my narrative, just wait for Rex a little bit.

0: 1635. 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There is my firefighter.
1: Six one of the parking complaint.
0: And for 1630.

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1: You want 23?
0: I checked the area. Subject GOA. I'm going to be out at the store.
1: 1640, maybe a 3825.
2: Tonight.
1: 25, you were 41 Adams Street in the village. The unwanted female. There's a peace officer complaint pending that some correction the female was supposed to be Hanover substation, but apparently she was not. Now she's not at the residence at 41 Adams. Resident at 41 Adams is no longer there.
2: Copy, I'll be around.
1: 1640.
3: $16.41,
1: Bill. You'll work back towards Silver Creek, back up 3825. Where's your head?
0: Just have my shop, it's not that way.
1: $16.41.

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0: 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We head up to 21 Price Street. 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
1: Good Abby.
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0: defensa.
1: I'm gathering here. It's not excessive, and I don't observe any fireworks. They said it's a fireworks came from down the road. I'll be there.
0: 10-4, can you check on from 1016 at Bergman and then head down to Forest? Mm-hmm. 1927.

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1: 1727.

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1: 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The alarm company just called back. There's somebody on location. Set off my cooking. Says everything is okay if you just want to swing by and confirm.
0: 7-4. I'll continue to gas on everybody else.
1: Never.
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1: Haven't seen anything.
2: Cody and Tom.
0: Okay,
2: I need it.
1: 1735.

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I've gotten calls from both parties regarding coming against some children.

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1: Please confirm that this is on the condemned list.

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1: I know, yeah, I'm inside. There's an open door. I'm going to stand by until there's one here that's available.
0: I'm not sure if you can know that way.
2: Yeah, 52 McKinley.
0: Affirmative.
2: Turn 4 out.
0: 17, 32.

0: 二几年的时候。
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1: Yeah, 21.
0: 123, 10-8 plus.
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0: 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Chautauqua M212, Climber Rescue 332, Van Allen 455, Vernonia Engine 14, Panama Engine 383. Fire dispatch at 1800.
1: Do you have any other updates? Another update. I believe it was a rolling domestic. Now it's going to be already at Williams 60. The troopers are going to handle it.
2: Mabel, 387. Southbound out of the city of Dunkirk on Route 60. Got a black GMC Acadia with stickers all over it, possible rolling domestic.
1: Copy.

lost contact again. We're not able to call them back. Again, it's a black GMC Acadia with stickers on the back. Top 3-5-1802.

0: 327, we're pulling over across from the Ford dealership, Matt.
1: 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Thanks, South Frank.
2: 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I'll hop that way.

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Are you 1027?

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0: T-35. Car doing 1 medic 72.
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0: What's your location?
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0: Temple. Anybody else sweet one, you can come down this way.
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1: 1830.
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0: 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I'll be out on 430 in Ham Road. Fire dispatch.
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4: Beach Boys. 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
3: 77-1080. Zephyr, 1902.
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5: 203, you're still done.
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0: Stand down.
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0: 472-1919. Good compromise with this kid to get him to listen. Are they currently arguing on English Street?
2: Okay.
0: Tell me six on that.

0: 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You can confirm that eyes on Moreland.
1: Yeah.
0: Info 1J2.

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0: 10-4, trying to see if you can get a better location where this mail might have ran to.

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0: 80,000 of you on foot. 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
1: Center. Sunday night, can you work on two locations?
0: What location will that be?
1: He is at 7th and Main.
0: Yeah. He's safe in the woods.

0: Jennifer.
1: Line is welfare check, 3000 Middle Road. The third party caller received a text message that his mother had fallen from a hay baler. He's not able to respond to the residence. The caller is unable to reach his brother. His brother is the one who received a text from the mother's phone. But we have not gotten a call from anybody at the residence.
2: Got it.
0: Okay, I'm available. Okay, I'm calling. I'm 36.

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3: 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I'll be turned out of the air.
2: J1, can you head that way? They're at the corner of Cherry and 6. Thank you, 38.

0: Go ahead.
1: We saw Thomas Dollar General, calling the clerk at Dollar General. Christian was there saying he needs assistance.
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1: Got it. This one.

0: Luna 1080. I'll be calling the caller here. Just give me time for a minute or two.
1: 46. I'll be clear there. Right through 2, 19, 46.

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0: Can you show me a respondent at 9807 Sandy Lane, direct police for follow-up?
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0: I checked Hunt Road and Bentley Hill Road, negative results. You can show me clear.
1: How? 1954.

0: 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Fairmount, front of dog speak, main near registration, Lima Foxtrot Bravo 6200.
1: Come from 1856. Remember last name?

0: on your behalf.
1: James. But where I'm working on, seeing an elevator car come back here as well. He's on the left side.
2: Yield 21. Here's Citizen James Tom with a domestic 230 Schuyler Street. Yeah, boy. Subjects were last seen walking away from that area, headed towards Newland on Schuyler.
0: 10-4.
1: Brooke, Ford Black, is restrained permanently. She's a protective party. My partner's still on the phone with the caller. You can hear them for the phone.
0: I'm able in the city to come back to his home.
3: Definitely. He or she.
1: In the courtyard outside of 230 Schuyler, a female is trying to walk away. A male staff is arguing with her. I believe at this time it's still verbal. There's a refrain from in place. The female half is the protective party. So Brooke Swarjack and Jeff Ewing is the assailant.
3: Thanks for watching, Jeff.

0: side of Schuyler Street. It's a female wearing a red, white, and blue shirt. Male half has a gray shirt.
1: Thank you.

0: Attention, le front est aussi.
1: Yeah, 21 Maryland, 620 in the area.
0: Yeah, 21, 20 on 2.